0: know it.
1: Yes, you know it's it's a medley to resemble to a little Bon Jovi, a little Boys to Men, a little Boyzone.
0: Yeah, but it's always the same. It's Westlife.
1: It's Westlife, producer Boyzone.
0: Yeah, it's the same. Yeah, it's a troisième
1: times. It's in the trois premiers. Hein?
0: It's
1: a big carton in England.
0: Two big carton.
1: But it's seulement the number two.
0: Yes.
1: Now, ladies and gentlemen, in direct live to England, you have the number one to the classement, to the vente in the supermarket in England and the Fnac and Virgin in England and other pays. Now the number one. Push on the boot of the play for the number one.
0: Here is the number one.